0: 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Gambling can be addictive. 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

0: 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May tonsel pa na, ha? 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Yeah. 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
1: Pwede, ngala-ngala lang.
0: Good evening, everyone. It's Sunday, right?
1: Right.
0: September
1: 18, 20, and 26.
0: Birthday subong ni SM Jobs.
1: Yes, hello.
0: Sa Roa City Capiz, XFM. Happy birthday,
1: Happy
0: sir.
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0: me. 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
0: Do si Chief Junil giguro na yung nag-duty. 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
0: Romel. 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
0: 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It's 102 days, 2 hours, and 33 minutes before Christmas. 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

kinahanglan para makonvict pila gid man bala ang miyembro sang ato sining Senado. So ti mayon kay mga framers of the Constitution will be present and mga previous chief justices, mga former chief justices will be present to shed light on this matter. Actually, the impeachment court has given its ruling already. On the first day that Senator Judge Cheese Escudero assumed sang palangakuan as the presiding officer of the impeachment court. Escudero with the consonance, with the agreement, with the support, nobody objected sa iya sining ruling saying that the magic number to convict is 16. Nung pamangkot sina, who can reverse that decision? Who can reverse that decision? If they go beyond that decision of Cheese Escudero, what was the statement given by Cheese Escudero? Hambal ni Senator Cheese Escudero, those who will question the decision or the ruling of the impeachment court, they can go to the Supreme Court to avail of themselves sa ginatawag sininga judicial review. So in this case, medyo nagdugang ang balaisan, nagdugang ang tilimbangon, kay kondisisyonan ini sang mayuriya of members present sang Senado to change sang threshold to convict or acquit the Vice President who is in trial right now. Apamangkot sina, that goes against the ruling and goes against the ruling made by Escudero. Those who will question, kadto sila sa Supreme Court for judicial review. Amo nang hambal ni Cheese Escudero? Unless otherwise, lamunon niya, kagtunlon niya, kagpanginwalaon niya, ang ginhambal niya. But ladies and gentlemen, again, nagdugang ini sang balaisan. Nagdugang ini mga abyan, sang punto nga ang tao, hambal, daw kasukasaw, hambal ni Chief Premier, ruling niya 16. Subong isubject sa ginatawag sininga deliberation. How can you deliberate a thing that has been decided already? So the only remedy given by Chief Escudero at the time, and according to interpretations of some members of the officers of the court, mga abogado, ngati ang pinaka the best chini is dalon sa Supreme Court for judicial review. And let the Supreme Court interpret provisions of our Constitution. Because the only institution that could interpret provisions of the Constitutions and with finality provisions of the law and laws for that matter, amoy ang Korte Suprema. Pero ti ini mga abyan, we don't understand, for the sake of liberality. Di pa matiyan ta? Kay no less than Senator Erwin Tulfo questions sini mga abyan through manifestations before the impeachment court kung pilagid man bala ang threshold sa pag-convict kag pag-acquit sa Vice Presidente who is on trial right now. Ina mga abyan, ato ni karon nga hambalan. We came across with this legal opinion. Pabati tana karon. Number one, legal opinion pertaining sa ginatawag naton sining the threshold to convict. Pilagin man bala ang threshold to convict. And number two, ang palamang kutanon as to all members. Anong butaman sang all members? Ang tanan niya ginbuto? Bisan pang iban sini, masiling nato sini nga, seem to be temporarily non-functional. Non-functional because they're no longer attending sessions. So, makonsider sila sa gyapon kabahin sang all members. Ina mga abyan, may legal opinion dira ang isa ka kinilala sini nga Dean of College of Law. May iyang interpretasyon sini. And so far sa pagpamati naton siya sa mga legal opinion, the neutral man is as far as interpretation of laws ang pag-aambalan. So ipabati tana sa ato sa mga pagparagad dari gihapon sa palatuntunan Bullseye. Isa pagit ka balita ato sa mga pag-atarakayon, ladies and gentlemen, ari ay ang